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1: 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Music
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2: 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I won't be able to see you anymore because of my obligations and the ties that you have.

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sailing. One tequila, two tequila, three tequila, four. Well, it got a little wild at the bachelorette party. Little Katie Shepherd weighed a buck 05. She went from quiet and shy to want to fight everybody. White dress,

spaceship crashed in the Roswell desert. Little green man stumbled into a bar, tried to blend in with all the other fellers.

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It's just me and my heart making drunk plans. 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

Ken's a drive-through teller. 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Bob's a concrete sealer. Terry is a soldier. Tom's a church league bowler. We are liars.